0: powerful. That's powerful.
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We've lost dancing. We've lost dancing. If I can live through

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Každý den od 14 na Fresh Radio. Fresh Radio. Your loving on me makes me feel special. No heaven on earth if I can't be with you.

That's the way. Aha, aha, I like it. Casey and the Sunshine Band v mixu. Takzvaný Party Pupils remix. Tady současný.

It wasn't because I was from the projects. It was because of the way I move, the way I look, the way I carry myself, the way I act. You know what I'm saying? But when I start having the kids and got with my wife, and we start trying to level up, upgrade, you know, even bought my mom a house. You feel what I'm saying? Why not call myself Penthouse? Went from projects to penthouses. Got a story, put your pen out. Went from

I took a flight to LA, took a flight to New York. They was giving me game, trying to pass me the torch. 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I ran away from it all, thought that was the answer. Had dreams of living lavish in the mansion with some bad habits. 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

0: Fresh Night.
1: Oh yeah. What's up, world? It's the Master G, y'all. Sugar Hill Gang. Wonder Mike.